0: Take it to the max. Please just rewind. Let me take it to the max.
1: Everybody knows. Go.
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2: 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Thank you so much.
1: And one last question before you're hiking. Are you afraid of the Carpathian bear?
3: No.
4: No.
5: No.
1: No. You have? Huh?
3: Should I be afraid?
1: No. You have Fleur. You have.
4: We have many bears in Oregon. We are friends with the bears.
1: Much more than in Brasov?
4: Yes.
1: Okay. So.
0: Be careful.
1: Be safe. God bless you. God bless America.
0: You are very young.
3: God save America.
1: You are right.
2: Enjoy your day, ladies.
1: And don't forget our vorbă. Doamne ajută forever.
2: Exact. Doamne ajută. 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
0: Băi, dar cât de frumos au răspuns. Le-am zis, haideți la dans.

Ticket to D Max. Please just rewind. 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